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4: How can I not leak it? I look so good, you look so good, maybe we should all leak it together. F*** it. You only live once, let the people see.

Coole Hits für Eltern und Kids. Alvaro Soler, Nico Santos, Leonie. Hier hört ihr alle eure Superstars. Baby, don't worry, you are my only. You won't be lonely, even if the sky is falling down. Eure gute Laune.

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4: 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I look so good, you look so good, maybe we should all leak it together. 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You only live once, let the people see.

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2: 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She saw my strengths, told her my weakness. We were invisible.